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Like, wait, babe, let me

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3: 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That to your legs can't stand. 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

J Misses. And I got a way for you to win a $500 gift card and win tickets to see Cash Money and No Limit hit that stage when they come to the city. And all you got to do is pull up on me and Incognito. 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

0: So all you got to do is push up on us. Be there 3 to 7 Tuesday. We starting on time. 5120 Warrensville Center Road. All you got to do is pull up. It's a free kicky. Come and see us, okay? I got your request coming up for Cardi B, some Tims, and Chris Breezy. Is Z.
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0: What's going on? 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

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Follow me right now so I can shout you out live on the radio at DJ Mrs. DJ M-I-S-S-E-S. Let's get into this jam.

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0: 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I got requests on the way for Baby Chief. Do it. New Jalen Chords. And I got a throwback from Jay-Z. Keep it up and stuck right where you got it. It's Z.
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home of the morning hustle. It's your good sis, DJ Mrs. And it's about my time to get on up out of here, but don't even trip. Make sure you follow me on Instagram at DJ Mrs. DJ M-I-S-S-E-S. 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
2: 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It's bigger than ever. 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

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On it, a sign that says, "Do not look." 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
0: Friday, October 16th at 8 p.m., it's the iconic Earl Sweatshirt with hip-hop superstar Mike. 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
0: Hey, this is a surprise birthday party for DJ Mrs. We're going to do it live on the radio. We're going to do it on a Taco Tuesday. How about you?

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0: Friday, October 16th at 8 p.m., it's the iconic Earl Sweatshirt with hip-hop superstar Mike. 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
1: How we get so deep so fast? 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
0: 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We're going to do it live on the radio. We're going to do it on a Taco Tuesday. How about you?

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1: Some great things about East Cleveland Schools, we have an amazing community. We have educators, leaders, people in our buildings that are hands-on with the students. Everybody in our district is very much working towards making the kids the best that they can be. The advice that I would give any parent thinking about bringing their kids to East Cleveland Schools is to bring them. It's an amazing community here. We have great people here willing and ready to support your kids in whatever is best for them.

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0: Friday, October 16th at 8 p.m., it's the iconic Earl Sweatshirt with hip-hop superstar Mike. 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

0: some great things about East Cleveland Schools. We have an amazing community. We have educators, leaders, people in our buildings that are hands-on with the students. Everybody in our district is very much working towards making the kids the best that they can be. The advice that I would give any parent thinking about bringing their kids to East Cleveland Schools is to bring them. 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We have great people here willing and ready to support your kids in whatever is best for them.
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2: 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I'm here at Shaw High School, and East Cleveland City Schools are doing some amazing things, including improvements in academics and earning an overall 3-star rating. 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
0: Friday, October 16th at 8 p.m., it's the iconic Earl Sweatshirt with hip-hop superstar Mike. 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
2: Some great things about East Cleveland Schools, we have an amazing community. We have educators, leaders, people in our buildings that are hands-on with the students. Everybody in our district is very much working towards making the kids the best that they can be. The advice that I would give any parent thinking about bringing their kids to East Cleveland Schools is to bring them. It's an amazing community here. We have great people here willing and ready to support your kids in whatever is best for them.

0: 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You get what I'm saying? Setting it wrong. Trying to blame it on the fathers all the time. Like, we turning up on this Tuesday. We about to pop off and turn up.
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0: Some great things about East Cleveland Schools, we have an amazing community. 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The advice that I would give any parent thinking about bringing their kids to East Cleveland Schools is to bring them. 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
9: 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You already know I root for Jalen Hurts as a quarterback. 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All right, let's stick around, man. L'Oreal, Kyle Santilli, and Alton Walker. And the lowdown's coming up next. What we got?
10: And when they say God did, Quavo can definitely relate because he said God did tell him to do this. You'll never believe it. Plus, Fakasa not. Looks like when it rains, it pours. Everybody's taking a shot at him. And I'll tell you why coming up in the lowdown.
9: 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Simona Hustle.
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0: Friday, October 16th at 8 p.m., it's the iconic Earl Sweatshirt with hip-hop superstar Mike. 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

0: Z1079, you're inside a day party on your number one. Good morning and happy Monday. We back. Where's the music? We back again. It's Ro, it's Wolfie on your radio till 3 o'clock. Day party shenanigans. No, we ain't got no damn tickets.
1: Dang.
0: But it's all good. We still gonna have a time, play a little game, ask the city. We'll argue two songs. We got noon tunes. It is Matchmaker Monday.
1: Okay.
0: So yeah, if there is a potential single that is looking to mingle, you know, get cuffed up in time for the season, then, be looking out for that. That's going down in the 12 o'clock hour. All right. But right now, 30 seconds on the clock. If you need to pop off on whoever or whatever uninterrupted. Okay. We got 30 for you.
1: Shall do.
0: May even give you more if the pop off is given.
1: Come on now. 216-578-1079. Pop off.
2: 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It's making its way to the land. It's the No Limit Cash

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1: 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The cost of living high, don't cross the picket line and get the body.
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2: JY, turn me up. Miami. That's all my scammers and my kid money.

0: 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What up?
1: Hello.
0: What do you want?
1: I'm going to pop off.
0: Okay, well, give it 30.
2: 3, 2, 1, pop off.
1: I don't like cis poor parents, and I'm going to say females. Do not have the baby if you think he's going to stay with you. That's not what kids do. That's not what the kid is for. It's not mending no relationship. Stop being bitter when he don't want to f*** with you. Let the baby do that. Now he don't want to f*** you. You don't want to let the baby have a father. Now the baby walking a father walks with you. Don't nobody want to see that s***, Brenda. Who does that?
2: Bitch, just be a mama.
1: Cause I'm over
0: Brenda
1: it.
0: Acting a monkey by the baby.
2: Come on, Brenda got about a baby.
0: Brenda got a baby acting a monkey by the baby.
1: About the baby.
0: Not Brenda using the baby. I like that you said that. I cannot stand when women use their children as collateral damage.
1: It's not a pawn. They not a pawn. You gonna have this baby. This baby gonna be with you. The might not, but the baby is.
0: Right. Cuzzo, you feel a little bit better?
1: Yes, I do.
0: Not you over there laughing at yourself. What's your favorite station?
1: B107.9.

0: Z1079, you're inside a day party on your number one. Time to pop it off if you need it.
1: Yeah. I don't need 30, but I'll take something.
0: Girl, then what you call up here for?
1: Because I want to give a positive pop-off.
0: You could do a positive pop-off. You could get 30 for that.
1: Okay, well.
0: Is this SB? SB!
1: Yeah.
0: You know better, SB.
2: See, hey, I think, I ain't going to even say what I think. Three,
0: hey, where you
2: two,
0: been?
2: One, pop-off.
1: I just want to give a positive pop-off because my only favorite cousin is coming into the Cleveland, into the land, and we're hanging out this weekend, and I miss my cousin, so we're going to be hitting up Columbus this weekend, but it's going to be the bomb, so I just want to shout out my cousin. She on her way, about to hit the land in a minute.
0: But what's your cousin name?
1: Carlina. She's a nurse from out of the state of Delaware.
0: They got the Delaware fam in the land this weekend. Y'all better watch
1: out. Yes, in the land. Yeah.
0: Okay. Well, SB, tell everybody your favorite station, boo.
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0: What's going on? 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

0: 10, girl, you a 10. Girl, you a 10, girl, you a 10, girl, you a 10. 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

0: Z1079, you're inside a day party on your number one good Monday morning. It's Ro, it's Wolfie. We got to ask the city because somebody slid in our DM yet again, all right? Mm-hmm. And we're going to offer up some help, some assistance, some love to our cousin.
1: And say, hey, I need y'all to settle this because my best friend said I built a business off her back about 5 years ago. I started a small business out my house. In the beginning, my friend helped me with everything. Okay. She helped me come up with the name, gave me ideas for the logo, packaging. She helped me with pictures like with social media, helped her pop-ups, and promoted her. She said she never paid her at the time because they didn't have money coming in. But she always told me, girl, I'm just helping you because I believe in you. Fast forward to now, 5 years later, the business is doing really well. Now my friend is saying she deserves 10% of the company. She told me you wouldn't even have this brand if it wasn't without me helping you. I told her you helped me, but you didn't invest money, sign no paperwork, take on debt, or work the last 5 years running this company. She says that doesn't matter because her ideas and free labor helped her get me off the ground. I offered to give her a nice check as a thank you. She said, I don't want a gift. I want what I earned. Now she says, if I don't give her a percentage of the business, then I've shown her that I only value her when I needed her.
0: Or maybe you only valued her when you realized her business was successful. The same one that you claim you was supporting as a friend.
1: Right.
0: She offered to break you up. You know what? Don't ask me. I'm low-key tired of these friendships that y'all got. Like, who are these friends? Because how do you go from saying you knew what this could become?
1: Mm-hmm.
0: You knew it. Anytime you invest energy, time, money, anything of this sort into a business idea, a venture idea, whatever the case may be, you understand that it could go a couple of ways. Either nowhere.
1: Mm-hmm.
0: All the way up, or, you know, nice little.
1: Right.
0: But if you had it on your heart as a friend, I'm just doing this because you my friend, you was phony from the jump. And you should have been very clear that, hey, girl, if this take off, you better give me my 10%.
1: Right.
0: And even if you was playing, she could have been like, girl, I got you. She could have said something to the effect of, I'm going to look out for my girl because you have helped me. Even though you made it seem like you wasn't looking for no handout with your support. But you was phony. And that was fake. And I think that's unfortunate because at the end of the day, I feel like it's only because her business is successful. Now you see it's booming. Now you want 10%? For how long? So now you want to talk about a contract. You want to talk about some paperwork, but you ain't say none of that when you was just supporting me and helping me as a friend. Funny how the tables turn with things, you know.
1: That's
0: I don't
1: tough.
0: Like it.
1: That's tough because the thing is on the other side, when you see someone you helped out with ideas, and then you see that they're not going to say nothing.
0: But how do you know they're not going to say nothing? I don't think the friend was being ungrateful or acting like the friend never existed. I'm pretty sure she gave credit where due, but it's not a financial monetary credit. But you didn't want that in the beginning. You never even mentioned that in the beginning. That's bad business on you. If you felt like this was a business ship and not you truly being my friend, that's you dropped the ball. I'm looking at you like, girl, you helping me because I would help any of my friends. But if you were helping with the expectation that, oh, at some point I'm going to get paid and you ain't say that. And then again, it ain't like she didn't offer her no funds. She offered you some funds.
1: She said she'd give him a check.
0: But you being greedy on something that wasn't even yours to claim. So I don't know what y'all think, but I think that that's fake and phony. And yeah, I think the it switched.
1: She phony, she fake cousin. You the one.
0: Yeah. Get up out of here.
1: They hate.
0: Thank you.
1: What you think, cousin? 216-578-1079.
0: Let us know.
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4: 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Yikes.
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2: This is The Daily Play with Joy Taylor. Texas rivalries hit harder in high school and college football than they do in the NFL, but Dallas just did something vicious to Houston at the pro level. The Cowboys beat the Texans 34-30 on Sunday, trailing by 10 at the half. Dak Prescott and the Cowboys offense scored 4 second-half touchdowns, including 3 from running back Javonte Williams. Giving up a lead is bad enough, but this was Houston's 4th straight loss to start the season. The first 2 losses were to the Bills and to the Bengals, which is understandable. But losses to the Colts and Cowboys have pushed D'Amico Ryan's team to the brink. Only one NFL team has ever lost their first 4 games and made the playoffs. They are looking like they are up against it, and this is a tough way for CJ Stroud to chase his money as well, hoping the Texans can still turn it around this season. 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

0: Z1079. Be the friend you need, okay? Mm-hmm. That's what this DM is about. So basically, to sum it up, a young lady has DM'd us. She's kind of frustrated, a lot of frustrated with her friend. And I put that in, you know, them things. Because friend helped her basically just, you know, launch her business idea, you know, helped her with the logo idea, helped her with planning and all these things, right? Told girlfriend, I am just doing this because I'm your friend. You know, I want to help my friend. Mm-hmm. I would expect you to do it for me. This is all I'm doing it for, right? Mm-hmm. Well, friend's business is booming. 5 years later, it's up. Now here comes said friend talking about some, where's my 10%? Mm-hmm. Bo thought you was doing this because you was just, you know, being a friend. But now you looking for 10%.
1: Now she want 10.
0: So our friend, our cousin said, I got a check for you, but no, you wasn't going through the debt. You wasn't going through all the ventures that I've been going through as this business owner. I mean, you're my girl. I'm going to look out for you. I got you a check. She declined the check because she want her 10%. Y'all know what I said about it. What you say about it?
2: Y'all should have did this April 1st because this got to be an April Fool's joke, right?
0: Nah, baby, this is October 5th.
2: You gotta watch who you trying to help in your business, because I ain't understand it. How you want something now? You should have been want that up front.
0: But that's what I'm saying. You having the wrong conversations. If that was what you was looking for, you should have established that up front. And even if she wasn't on it, then at least maybe you could have peeled back your, you know, if that's what you was really doing
2: exactly.
0: It for.
2: And then why would you even go into helping your friend thinking like that? Like, that's why you can't trust people.
0: I'm telling you, friends.
2: She got what she deserves.
0: Fine line, especially when it comes down to the money. That's the part I hate. It's funny when my business is up, now you want something, but before you was just being a friend. Get up out of here.
2: Yes, she done missed her blessing, because I'm the type of friend, if I got it, you got it. If I go to the store with a dollar and it's two of us, I got 50 cents. So she just missed out on her blessing. God do things to people who deserve it. She deserved it, that right there. That was an old slap for her own face. She see what type of person she is now. She see what type of person she is.
0: And then go try to gaslight her, and you not a good friend. And girl, shut up and look at yourself.
2: It was too much for me at the beginning. Like I said, April Fool's.
0: Cousin, thank you.
2: You're welcome.
0: Big Party, what's up? What you say about it?
3: I agree with you. I'm like you. I don't like haters. I don't like people that if you doing something for me because you being nice or because you care about me, and then you turn around and you want 10%, that should have been known from the beginning.
1: She put a percentage on it, too.
0: Yeah,
3: like a percentage. Like, you want 10%, and like you said, for how long?
0: Right.
3: You want one check? Or
0: what,
3: you want to see my income?
1: Right.
3: And you didn't want it, but you want 10% of the business, period?
0: Yes.
3: No, we ain't doing that. We not doing that. That's why I don't deal with people. I kind of keep them on a long handle phone, because people don't be in it because they care about you.
0: Yeah.
3: They be in it because they want something. And if that's fine, if you want something, let me know in advance.
0: Exactly. It could have been understood.
3: So I roll with you, girl.
0: Okay.
3: I roll with you.
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3: 107.

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0: What's going on? 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
3: Who is that DJ?

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0: Z1079, you're inside a date party on your number one. We'll be right there. Part one of Noon Tunes, which means we got a whole nother half on the way. So if it's your lunch break, a break, or whatever, a day off, or you on a job right now, keep your volume up. We got the soundtrack for that right here. You got it. Details, I know, limit, cash, money, so you don't miss out on that. Up next.
1: The tour that the whole country been talking about is making its way to the land. It's the No Limit Cash.

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3: Who is that DJing like that?

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0: Z1079, you're inside a day party on your number one. It's Ro, it's Wolfie. Couple of things trending right now at ZHipHopCleveland.com. So, Jermaine Dupri, he said that all these artists talking about, the tour got canceled because the marketing was bad. Okay. Yada, yada, yada. He said, no, stop lying and stop telling people lies. It's bad because y'all ain't got no hits. He said, you going up there with one song. You can't carry no tour.
1: He ain't lying.
0: I'm with him on that. Shout out to Big Glow because she just launched Glowverse, okay, which is basically her tech and beauty space. It's an opportunity for customers to connect with beauty and personal care professionals in the game.
1: Okay. Is it an app or is it a website?
0: Something like that. It's a platform. Let me get a little bit more on that, all right? And then also on that same accord, she also donated $25,000 to the senior class in her hometown of Memphis. So shout out to Glow.
1: All right, Big Glow.
0: All right, that's all trending. And then some, because you know, Wolfie a journalist too.
1: That's right.
0: He over there writing stories for days.
1: Yeah, I got some stories I'm putting up today we're going to talk about.
0: Okay. Well, yeah. Make sure you get all of that and then some at ZHipHopCleveland.com. 1 o'clock hour, we will be playing a game.
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2: 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How about you and your

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0: Party on your number one. Jalen Cords right there, bro, and Wolfie right here. Yeah. And it's a lot going down right now at ZHipHopCleveland.com.
1: Because I'm a journalist. Mm-hmm. I'm writing the article right now. I put it up, or I'm about to post it. But shout out my nephew, Cleveland producer Drum God. He was just over the weekend on this big platform called On The Radar, and he's breaking down this song that he produced for Moneybagg Yo called I See Why. He is one of Moneybagg Yo's top producers. He's been doing some good things. He's been Grammy nominated. But it's dope to see Neff on this on the radar. And, yeah, writing the story. Go check it out because I'm a journalist.
0: Okay. And maybe you're not getting your rap career off the ground the way you want to here in Cleveland, Ohio. You know what they say. Some of y'all be like, you got to leave Ohio to get... Nah, that ain't really true. But in this case, it could be because New York City rappers and musicians can now apply for grants up to $10,000 to help fund their music careers. So, I mean, if you ain't going to be... I don't know. Don't listen to me. But if you feel like
1: they go to school, they trying to get people in school.
0: They trying to do something. But that's in New York City right there. And y'all, another day, another recall. And this time it is eye drops. You like, wait, what the hell is you talking about? I just put some in my eye just now. Well, yeah, apparently these eye drops, there's concern of them not being sterile.
1: What?
0: So,
1: they ain't sterile eye drops. You putting what you putting in your
0: eye? I don't know. But, yeah. Yeah. Go check all of that right now at ZHipHopCleveland.com. When we come back, more things trending, more music, and then at 2 o'clock hour, we will argue two songs. I'll move.
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79 Cleveland, number one for hip-hop and R&B, and the home of the Morning Hustle. Day party in the building, keeping these vibes going. We got some Baby Chief Do It on the way and some Tim's What You Need. But right now, we about to put you with this warm embrace. Chris Breezy, only on Z.

0: 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Coca-Cola is launching its new holiday creamy vanilla flavor in the UK for the first time. Did we have that here?
1: What type of flavor?
0: Creamy vanilla.
1: I'm mad at it.
0: Look, all right, though. I'm not a Coke girl, but you know.
1: I like vanilla.
0: I like vanilla, too. I like vanilla. Vanilla anything. I'm on it. Speaking of the food, Burger King is launching a stadium-inspired game day menu, by the way.
1: Okay.
0: It's only three undefeated NFL teams right now. And my Niners is one of them.
1: There we go.
0: Just want to say that. But yeah, Burger King Stadium Inspired Game Day menu is featuring a pretzel burger with American cheese, crispy bacon, crispy onions, and nacho cheese sauce.
1: Yeah.
0: That's it? I mean, all right.
1: Yeah.
0: Do your thing, BK. Do your thing. All that and then some trending right now at ZHipHopCleveland.com. Go get it. So look, when we come back, we got two songs going up to battle. Y'all know what we need?
1: What?
0: What's going to be the better one? Help us determine it. Them songs is on the way.
1: All right. Let's get down. Let's
2: 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On the business. Here at Urban One, we pride ourselves on supporting local and national black businesses. 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

0: Mind Jazz, day party in the building on a Monday. It's time to argue two songs up for battle. I was like, you know what? Let's get our cousins up a little bit out their seat, a little bit in their car, a little bit, or wherever you at. Get you moving just
1: doing?
0: A little bit.
1: What
0: all
1: we
0: right?
1: doing?
0: So,
1: what we doing?
0: Two songs up for battle. You know what we need to know? Which is the better
1: what
0: out of these
1: got?
0: Two? Which one? Is it this one? Sorry, y'all. I had to.

0: right, which one is
1: it? I'm going shout out.
0: I'm going that too.
1: I'm going shout out.
0: All right, so is it Yin Yang Twins, Whistle While You Twerk, or is it, what's that man's name?
1: Come on, that was John. Yeah. Little John, which one y'all
0: picking? No, but that's Scarface, right? No, what's his name?
1: You better stop playing. You better stop playing.
0: No, what's his name?
1: That Yin Yang Twins.
0: No.
1: Whistle
0: no.
1: While You Twerk.
0: No, I know
1: that's
0: that.
1: That's Yin Yang.
0: And then, what was his name?
1: That's on the song with him?
0: Shake that monkey, y'all. What
1: yeah, that show dog.
0: Yeah, too short. I said show dog. My dumb ass. Okay, anyway, 216-578-1079. What's the better song?
2: The tour that the whole country been talking about. It's making its way to the land. It's the No Limit Cash.

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0: right, y'all. What's up? What's the better song out of them two?
1: I'm definitely going with Shake That Monkey. Shout out to my soror, Sigma Gamma Rho.
0: Okay, then. I do know that that is y'all song. Day Party was good. What's the better song out of them two?
2: Man, we got to go with that Too Short, man. Shake That Monkey.
3: Shake That Monkey.
2: Sure.
0: We definitely on the same page today. Thank you.
2: What's up?
0: All right, y'all. So if you're celebrating a birthday today, almost forgot. Happy birthday.
4: Yep.
0: You are celebrating with Erica Banks, Taylor Page, Gorgeous Doll, Jesse Eisenberg, Kate Winslet, Travis Kelce, and of course, a happy heavenly birthday to Bernie Mac. Of course, a lot of fans are remembering him today.
4: I know
0: his birthday was not told. Okay. Yup. All right, y'all, that does it for your cousins. We'll be back tomorrow at 10 o'clock in the morning. Make sure you lock in with us. Get ready to pop off and all of that. You know what ain't promised. If life happens to flash before your eyes today, make sure you got plenty to watch. Be blessed. Stay safe. Know that you are loved. And we're out.
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That's when I knew that your heart was scarring. 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
5: Well, if Chris Rock can admit it, you can admit it too.
6: Good Lord, that's a lot of money. Remember he said that?
5: He recently came out and said he had the means to help a friend of his fight a case, but chose not to.
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1: JY, turn me up. Miami. That's all my scammers and my kid money.

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1: I'm your good sis, DJ Mrs.
0: I love it when you call us, so continue to call us at 1-844-426-POTC. I got hip to a rapper this weekend. Let me tell you how Uncle YN figured out he was old.
1: What's up?
0: I'm scrolling. I see they had Complex Con this weekend.
1: And it.
0: And then Playboi Carti and this rapper named Lucky.
1: You not hip to Lucky.
0: Had a situation. I don't know.
1: I think I'm like
0: Rollo Rodriguez. No. Let me think of somebody.
1: You know that other side of the Uncle YN.
0: Yeah.
1: You know that side of it. He on the other side. He with Playboi Carti and them type. You don't listen to that type of music, dog.
0: I ain't know, bro.
1: Yeah, they got serious beef. I didn't know it was that serious.
0: Dang.
1: I didn't know it was that serious. Lucky was getting put in his car. He had a slash on the side of his face.
0: Them folks went to New York City, slice you up.
1: Mm-mm, I don't like that. They got to get that together.
0: DYNs, boy, this something different, bro.
1: Lucky hard, though. He got some good music. He up there with Don Toliver for me.
0: For real?
1: He cold.
0: See, no Don Toliver. See, I'm thinking I'm on a low shimmy, boy.
1: Come on, but you know something, though. Don't do that. You know something.
0: I like what the bad is like. Ooh. I ain't never heard nobody be like, put that Lucky on. I know.
1: Okay, let me give you an example. Who listen? My sister Sierra listen to Lucky.
0: Okay, makes sense.
1: Them the type of teens.
0: What's up, Sierra?
1: Right? Okay, cool. Them the type of teens that listen to Lucky.
0: Okay, Sierra, you got it. All right, shout out to Sierra. We'll see you tomorrow, Sierra.
1: Now, for real.
0: Okay, for sure. But yeah, we were scrolling on that, and we have the story up on our website, postedonthecorner.com.
1: Mm-hmm.
0: I don't know the full story, but I brought it up to say that I got hip to Lucky. So I am going to download a couple of his songs.
1: Matter of fact, if you listen to Lucky, send Incognito your favorite tracks at Dat Boy Inc.
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0: DJ Missus.
1: What's up, Incognito?
0: I spent a lot of time trying to figure out what I saw in my algorithm.
1: Oh, don't trip. I'm finna tell you it's running on the timeline.
0: All right, then.
2: Who did it? Who done it? And who needs to quit it? Who is that?
3: Here's what's trending on the timeline with DJ Missus. Posted on the corner.
1: So Rick Ross was having some quick legal trouble, but first, it's just been announced that TSA officers will no longer be able to sit down while checking IDs and boarding passes.
4: What?
1: I don't think that's cool.
4: What?
1: I don't think that's
4: cool. They already got attitude.
1: They finna overly have attitude. Nah. Hurry up.
4: Laptop, electronic, out the bag. My
1: Please
4: feet hurt.
1: Have your ID and your boarding pass ready.
4: My feet hurt.
1: I don't think that's cool. They could sit down. Like, it's not that deep.
4: There ain't a lot of them that sit down.
1: It's not, but I mean, if you've been there all day, say if you've been working all day and then 6-7 o'clock roll around, you know the airport getting slow at that time. I can't sit down. Yeah, so you know I continue to keep you updated on that as that unfolds. Hopefully that will change. And Rick Ross was arrested in Miami Beach early Thursday morning on a domestic violence charge, including felony battery by strangulation. And he was released on a $6,000 bond, and here's what he had to say.
5: It's the boat, biggest of all time. First and foremost, I am totally innocent of the fabricated allegations made against myself. I repeat, I am totally innocent with these fabricated allegations made against myself. Now, I have an amazing team, and that's such an amazing team. And I'm totally confident that these fabricated allegations will be laid to rest. Now! What my weekend look like, I will be in Dubai tomorrow night. I will be in Paris Saturday. When I get back Sunday, I want to sit down with a big plate of rigatoni, heavy marinara.
1: Heavy marinara.
4: Living large.
1: Living large and in charge. I mean, I'm sure more about this situation will come out, but we all know Rick Ross will get ahead of it. Mm-hmm. He's going to speak on it himself, so you know I continue to keep you updated on that as that unfolds. You can recap. You already know we can go. Post it on thecorner.com. 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
6: Yo, what's happening? It's your boy Offset. Congratulations to Incognito, DJ Missus, for having the biggest show in the city. I'm talking about the biggest one. Post it on the corner. Hey!
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0: The biggest show in the city, posted on the corner with George Shirley and Cognito.
1: And DJ Mrs.
0: Fresh off the weekend, DJ Mrs., what you get into?
1: You know that girl was working.
0: Yep, working, working.
1: Working, working, ain't ya? I had to do a rooftop Saturday night for Slow Jams ATL. It was a good vibe. It was very grown. I love when I see grown-ups in them type of party because I can really get in my bag on R&B.
0: Yes.
1: And when you a DJ, I'm going to make you get busy, especially if I'm opening up, because I want to see how deep you going to get in your bag, because it's so much R&B music. So that was the vibe. The rooftop was just hot, child. It was just hot up there. And then Rendezvous on Sunday.
0: I know that, right? Well, you know I'm excited. Red and Black. Falcons Monday Night Football tonight.
1: Oh,
0: baby. Yes, sir. I know B-Struck going to give us that sports minute.
1: Mm-hmm.
0: He going to talk about them.
1: Yeah.
0: Them Atlanta Dreams out there looking good.
1: Shout out to the Atlanta Dreams.
0: Them Cowboys.
1: Shout out to them Cowboys.
0: Hey, man, we got a lot to talk about in sports, but I did say the Falcons got a game tonight, right?
1: Oh.
0: Okay. Dirty Birds for the win. Somebody tell B Titty to send me a slip for parlay.
1: I know that's right. And shout out to our dog Has. He just dropped his new Browns record. Cause you know the Browns been
0: recap.
1: Yeah, he did a Browns recap. And cause the Browns been killing it.
0: Shout out to Hazmat, man. Stick by your radio, it's the biggest show in the city. We just came to work to have some fun today.
1: You posted on the corner.
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he be in his. 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I'm Mrs. One of One. Fall in love every time we link. He got me sprung.com. Mind these girls can't keep it peace. I ain't stressing on you, you ain't stressing on me. Boy, I don't wanna push you on a leash. 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Yeah, we both outside.

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2: What's going on? What's going on? Your boy Bistro here posted on the corner. And of course, you know I'm going to keep you posted. Now listen, if your knees make a little noise when you stand up, but you still know every word to back that ass up, this tour is for you. Cash Money, No Limit, rolling into Dallas tonight with Birdman, Master P, Juvenile, Manny Fresh, BG, Mia X, Silk the Shocker, Boosie, I bet there's a little bit more. Yeah, I think so. Two legendary Southern hip hop families together. Basically, it's not just a concert. It's a high school reunion with a little 808 in it. All right. Now everybody's screaming, and ha. But then don't forget, sit your ass down real slow. Somebody back hurting up in here. Hey, we might be a little older, but we still about it, man. Make sure you follow Posted on the Corner at POTC.live on Instagram. And of course, make sure you follow me, your boy Bistro, at Bistro, B-E-E-S-T-R-O-H. That's your Daily Post for now. And please do know this, I'm going to always keep you posted.
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0: she stole her best friend's grandmama's macaroni and cheese recipe.
1: Oh yeah, I'm done with that friend. That's why you don't have friends,
2: huh? Yeah, she's tripping because I feel like if you my friend, why would you have to sneak that? You could have just asked like you said. Yeah,
0: that's nasty.
2: I can't with that either. Nasty. You supposed to be my friend. He was real quiet on the creek then.
0: Real quiet. Real quiet.
3: First and foremost, macaroni and cheese is my favorite food. I got time today.
0: Oh, you got time today? She said you talking about my shit. Okay, come on.
3: Yeah, she's definitely dead wrong. I'm sorry, dead wrong. Yeah, I'm going to have to cut her off. She's cut. 15 years or not, because it took 15 seconds for her to take that picture and sell it.
0: Okay.
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2: 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Revenge game.

0: us on the corner. Who is this?
1: This is Rose.
2: So, what are your Thanksgiving rules?
1: My Thanksgiving rule, my number one rule would have to be, do not come to my house expecting us to go play. Like, that is just greedy. Don't come in here making us to go play first. Let everybody eat some food. That's my number one. Post it on the corner.
0: Who it is?
3: It's Flavie.
2: Hey, boo, where you posted on the corner at?
3: Lasagna.
2: What's your Thanksgiving rules?
3: No jeans. Don't come in my house with nothing with buttons on it. Got to be leggings and sweat.
2: You don't want nobody staying in your couch up with their pants?
3: Yeah. Hey, don't be trying to unbutton your pants. Got to wear something comfortable, get full, and get out.
2: Period. Thank you, boo.
4: Hey, look, this Belly Gang Kush, man. I want to give a big congratulations to Incognito DJ Misses for having the biggest show in the city, man. Let's get it.
5: Post it on the corner. Man.

0: 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No face, no case.
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2: Post it on the corner. Who it is?
3: Nikki.
4: Give me your opinion.
3: I don't like my food touching each other.
4: For real?
3: Yeah, like, I don't want no soggy shit, like, touching my mac and cheese or my bread or my cornbread. Like, it gotta be separated.
4: Period. So make sure y'all got my sister plate right.
2: So the yams, your yams can't touch the mac and cheese?
3: No, I don't like that shit anyway, so I wouldn't even get it.
4: Period.
2: Yeah, ma'am. It's the biggest show in the city. My name is Incognito.
4: I'm DJ Mrs.
2: What's your name?
5: Jasmine.
4: Okay, so what's your Thanksgiving rules?
5: If you can't cook, stay out of the kitchen.
4: That's the number one. Thank you.
5: Post it on the corner.
6: What's up? This is Chris Tucker congratulating my peoples, Incognito and DJ Mrs. for having the biggest show in the city. Post it on the corner.

0: 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It's the biggest boss in the
1: man,
0: game.
1: Man, I promise
0: Rick
1: you, we got
0: Ross,
1: the best listeners on the radio. My name is Incognito.
2: I'm DJ Missy.
1: It's your time to shine, twin.
2: Right now.
1: Because we need help with our topic of
0: hey, what's
1: the day.
0: And it's
2: we
0: want to
2: know your
0: boss
2: opinion,
0: the
2: so call
0: game,
2: us.
0: Rick
2: 1-844-426-BLTC. If we don't pick up the phone, you can always leave us a voicemail.
3: 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I'm tuned in. You're playing a lot of good stuff, but you're not playing enough Rick the Kid. Reach the kids right now, please. Come on, let's do it.
0: 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It's the biggest boss in the game, Rick Ross, and I'm tapping in with my dog Incognito, posted on the corner.

0: 10. 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
4: 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We living large on this side. 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
3: 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It's the Sports Minute with Bistro.
4: Hey, what's going on? Your boy Bistro up in here, posted on the corner. And of course, this is your POTC Sports Minute. First up, how about them Cowboys, baby? Yeah, Dallas pulled off the comeback against Houston, 34-30. With CeeDee Lamb grabbing that game winner with just 40 seconds left. Lamb finished with a ridiculous 17 catches, 189 yards. Cowboys fans, y'all can come back outside real quick. Well, at least until next week. We'll see what happens, huh? And speaking of upsets, New England shocked Buffalo 29-26, handing the Bills their first loss of the season. Meanwhile, Kansas City survived Vegas 30-27, keeping the Chiefs perfect at 4-0. And finally, October baseball's here. Milwaukee edged out San Diego 4-3, while the Braves and Dodgers are battling it out right now in the NLDS. Yep, I'm Bistro. That's your Sports Minute, where I give you the scores, the stories, and just enough trash talk to get you through the day, all right? Make sure you follow us, POTC.live on Instagram, and me, Bistro, B-E-E-S-T-R-O-H. And of course, you know I'm going to always keep you posted.
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4: 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In Cleveland, there is an accident causing the traffic in the area to slow down on Chester Ave near East 93rd Street and Akron southbound Route 8. Look for another accident blocking the right lane after Market Street.
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7: Is John, you said serious?
8: People living in poverty are just not very, they're not very experienced at navigating the real world, right? 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
10: Hey, hey, hey, hey, hey, hey, hey, hey, hey, hey, hey, hey, hey, hey, hey, hey, hey, hey, hey, hey, hey, hey, hey, hey, hey, hey, hey, hey, hey, hey, hey, hey, hey, hey, hey, hey, hey, hey, hey, hey, hey, hey, hey, hey, hey, hey, hey, hey, hey, hey, hey, hey, hey, hey, hey, hey, hey, hey, hey, hey, hey, hey, hey, hey, hey, hey, hey, hey, hey, hey, hey, hey, hey, hey, hey, hey, hey, hey, hey, hey, hey, hey, hey, hey, hey, hey, hey, hey, hey, hey, hey, hey, hey, hey, hey, hey, hey, hey, hey, hey, hey, hey, hey, hey, hey, hey, hey, hey, hey, hey, hey, hey, hey, hey, hey, hey, hey, hey, hey, 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
28: This is Mona.
29: Mona, how you doing, babe? Where you posted on the corner at?
28: I'm in Cincinnati.
29: 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You ready?
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29: That was good, babe. 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Thank you.
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29: 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You ready?
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29: 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All right. In 5 seconds, what does EMT stand for?
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3: Hi, it's Dakota.
1: What's up, Dakota? Where you posted on the corner at?
3: Unfortunately, Cleveland.
4: Don't do the city like that.
3: I'm doing it. You know it's real.
4: 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I got a new question for you. Are you ready?
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4: In 5 seconds, tell us, what does EMT stand for?
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5: Oh, my God.
1: Woo! Come on! Come on, Cleveland.
4: 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Thank you, baby. All right.
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23: Okay, let's get into it real quick. T for you. So G Herbo made an announcement, but first G to the L to the O. Big Glow. 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So shout out to Glow getting that bag and giving back. You know, we love to see it. And G Herbo recently made an announcement that he's retiring from rap.
24: I love everybody that's been a part of this journey. You know, become the artist, and not only the artist, the man I am. I appreciate y'all. I don't want to be a part of it no more. So it's full of weirdos and snitches and shit. I would still see me around. Maybe I go into acting or something, or start a podcast. I love y'all. Mamba out.
23: 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So I don't think G Herbo for real. I just feel like he was in his feelings because it is a lot of weird stuff in the industry going on, but you know, he can't do that to his fans. But you know, I can continue to keep you updated on that as that unfolds. You to recap. You already know we can go. 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
25: 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Congratulations to Incognito and DJ Mrs. for having the biggest show in the city. 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
0: First full Monday, October.
1: I hope you pay that rent because that late fee on that account, boo. That late fee on that account is the 5th.
0: It done hit today.
1: It hit at midnight.
0: 1, 2, 3, 4, 5.
1: Come on now.
0: Nationally, it's National Apple Betty Day. Apple Betty Day.
1: Apple Betty Day.
0: Okay, National Do Something Nice Day.
1: Okay.
0: National Get Funky Day.
1: Come on, get funky.
0: This is one of my favorites. World Teachers Day.
1: Shout out to the teachers.
0: Child Health Day.
1: Shout out to them babies.
0: World Habitat.
1: Okay.
0: World Architecture.
1: Come on.
0: World Day of Bullying Prevention.
1: Ooh, don't be no bully.
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0: Now, that's something new right there now.
1: Uh-oh.
0: What that sound like?
1: No, for real. We're going to have to look that up.
0: At ease. Hooray, Ray.
1: We're going to have to see what's going on with that.
0: Them folks going to be posted at the formation.
1: Posted at the formation.
0: For sure. Hey, man, I promise you one thing, show two things certain. Ain't nobody playing more hits than us.
1: You got to step away from the radio. Take us with you. 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
2: Is John, you said serious?
3: People living in poverty are just not very, they're not very experienced at navigating the real world, right? I remember talking to one young lady who said, well, I don't really know how money works at a grocery store, because she grew up and has lived all of her adult life using SNAP cards to buy groceries. And so you literally have to teach people how to budget,

0: Don Eustead really said that. 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
0: I don't know what it feels to be spit on, but I bet it's a lot like that.
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1: I'm your good sis, DJ Mrs.
0: I love it when you call us, so continue to call us at 1-844-426-POTC. I got hip to a rapper this weekend. Let me tell you how Uncle YN figured out he was old.
1: What's up?
0: I'm scrolling. I see they had Complex Con this weekend.
1: And
0: then Playboi Carti and this rapper named Lucky.
1: You not hip to Lucky.
0: Had a situation. I don't know. I think I'm like Rollo Rodriguez. No. Let me think of somebody.
1: You know that other side of the Uncle YN.
0: Yeah.
1: You know that side of he on the other side. He would play with Cordy and them type. You don't listen to that type of music, dog.
0: I ain't know, bro.
1: Yeah, they got serious beef. I didn't know it was that serious.
0: Dang.
1: I didn't know it was that serious. Lucky was getting put in his car. He had a slash on the side of his face.
0: Them folks went to New York City, slice you up.
1: I don't like that. They got to get that together.
0: DYNs, boy, this something different, bro.
1: Lucky hard, though. He got some good music. He up there with Don Toliver for me.
0: For real?
1: He cold.
0: See, no Don Toliver. See, I'm thinking I'm on this low shimmy, boy.
1: Come on, but you know something, though. Don't do that. You know something.
0: I like what the bad is like. Ooh. I ain't never heard nobody be like, put that Lucky on. I know.
1: Okay, let me give you an example. My sister Sierra listened to Lucky.
0: Okay, makes sense.
1: Them the type of teens.
0: What's up, Sierra?
1: Right? Okay, cool. Them the type of teens that listen to Lucky.
0: Okay, Sierra, you got it. All right, shout out to Sierra. We'll see you tomorrow, Sierra.
1: Now, for real.
0: Okay, for sure. But yeah, we were scrolling on that, and we have the story up on our website, postitonthecorner.com.
1: Mm-hmm.
0: I don't know the full story, but I brought it up to say that I got hip to Lucky. So I am going to download a couple of his songs.
1: Matter of fact, if you listen to Lucky, send Incognito your favorite tracks at Dat Boy Inc.
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0: biggest show in the city, posted on the corner with George Shirley Incognito.
1: And DJ Mrs.
0: Fresh off the weekend, DJ Mrs. What you get into?
1: You know that girl was working.
0: Yep, working, working.
1: Working, working, ain't ya? I had to do a rooftop Saturday night for Slow Jams ATL. It was a good vibe. It was very grown. I love when I see grown-ups in them type of party because I can really get in my bag on R&B.
0: Yes.
1: And when you a DJ, I'm going to make you get busy, especially if I'm opening up, because I want to see how deep you going to get in your bag, because there's so much R&B music. So that was the vibe. The rooftop was just hot, child. It was just hot up there. And then Rendezvous on Sunday.
0: I know that, right? Well, you know I'm excited. Red and black. Falcons Monday Night Football tonight.
1: Oh,
0: baby. Yes, sir. I know Bistro going to give us that sports minute.
1: Mm-hmm.
0: He going to talk about them.
1: Yeah.
0: Them Atlanta Dreams out there looking good.
1: Shout out to the Atlanta Dreams.
0: Yeah, them Cowboys.
1: Shout out to them Cowboys.
0: Hey, man, we got a lot to talk about in sports, but I did say the Falcons got a game tonight, right?
1: Oh.
0: Okay. Dirty Birds for the win. Somebody tell B Titty to send me a slip for parlay.
1: I know that's right. And shout out to our dog Has. He just dropped his new Browns record. Cause you know the Browns been
0: recap.
1: Yeah, he did a Browns recap. And cause the Browns been killing it.
0: Shout out to Hazmat, man. Stick by your radio, it's the biggest show in the city. We just came to work to have some fun today.
1: You posted on the corner.
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1: Hey, this is DJ Missy.
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1: We appreciate you.
0: I was scrolling, and it started a couple weeks ago with the guy Reggie, part of the Clover Boys. Mm-hmm. And then, like, Kasanat name has just been coming up.
1: I don't know what paperwork he ain't signed.
0: Uh-oh.
1: I don't know who he made mad.
0: It's his turn.
1: Ooh, that baby. Oh, damn. You had DM'd this to me last night while I was working. I said, as soon as I leave the club, I'm going to get on TikTok. So, Gorgeous Doll, she is an influencer on social media. She was known for telling everybody about her lore, about her messing with Future and the rappers that she used to deal with. And she recently just let us know that Kasanat paid her $150,000 to get an abortion.
0: $150,000,
1: and she was pregnant with twins. Yeah, it's bad. I don't know why she needed to tell us the story, but she got on saying she needed to clear her name. I don't know who even brought his name up. But Kai, boo, I'm going to pray for you because they on you right now. I don't know what it is, what's going on, but you better lay low.
0: You got me sounding like my auntie.
1: That's messy. Because, you know, at first, we like, Kai, good, nice young black man. He putting his friends on. He doing all of this. And, you know, the bigger the check, the bigger the problems.
0: Ouch.
1: So, it's not looking too good, and I'm pretty sure it's not the exposing. It's not done.
0: Oh, man.
1: So, you know, I continue to keep you updated on that, boo.
0: All right, man. You got a song you want to hear? You know somebody celebrating a birthday because it is Libra season.
1: Yeah, it's almost the queen birthday.
0: Come on, October 19th.
1: On the way.
0: 1-844-426-POTC.
2: What's up, y'all? This is Dolce, posted on the corner with Incognito. JY, turn me up. Miami. That's for all my scammers and my kid money.

0: going on?
1: I think it's time we tap in to the Daily Post.
2: What's going on? What's going on? Your boy Bistro here posted on the corner. And of course, you know I'm going to keep you posted. Now listen, if your knees make a little noise when you stand up, but you still know every word to back that ass up, this tour is for you. Cash Money, No Limit with Birdman, Master P, Juvenile, Manny Fresh, BG, Mia X, Silk the Shocker, Boosie, I bet there's a little bit more. Yeah, I think so. Two legendary Southern hip-hop families together. Basically, it's not just a concert. It's a high school reunion with a little 808 in it, all right? Now, everybody's screaming, and ha. But then, don't forget, sit your ass down real slow. Somebody back hurting up in here. Hey, we might be a little older, but we still about it, man. Make sure you follow Posted on the Corner at POTC.live on Instagram. And, of course, make sure you follow me, your boy Bistro, at Bistro, B-E-E-S-T-R-O-H. That's your Daily Post for now. And please do know this. I'm going to always keep you posted.
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28: The good one's on deck. 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
30: What up, y'all? It's Jermaine Dupri. And I just want to congratulate Incognito and DJ Misses on the biggest, having the biggest show in the city. Yeah.
31: Hosted on the corner.
32: Yeah. Ice.

secrets I know got you stressed. Will I take those to my death? Haven't decided just yet. Yeah. 40 was a shebang. All of my ops, they des. Please don't put me to the test. They tryna get back on the net. I'm tryna get back in the flesh. Yeah.

0: hell yeah, I need to pop off.
1: Pop off.
0: Now I want to pop off about this ass job. These people is out of control. I can't stand these people, man. I've been working for these people night and day, back-breaking work, just for somebody to go run up to the supervisor and say some bullshit to get me fired. I'm tired of that shit. I know I should do. I should go up there and make an example out they ass.
1: Time!
2: Now, we don't want you to do that.
1: Not too much.
0: Yeah, like, we've been doing this machine for 10 hours straight, bruh. I want to talk to my girl, bruh. I'm lonely.
2: That's messed up. Well, you got a better
0: job. I need another job.
2: F*** him.
0: Man, you hear me say it 2 times, sis.
2: F*** him. Don't beat yourself up about it. It's something better in store for you.
0: I appreciate y'all, man. I love y'all so much, man. Y'all always make our day, man. Y'all the best, man.
2: Yes, we love you so much.
0: For real.
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4: 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That's when I knew that your heart was scarring. 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

0: us on the corner. Who is this?
1: This is Rose.
2: So, what are your Thanksgiving rules?
1: My Thanksgiving rule, my number one rule would have to be, do not come to my house expecting us to go play. Like, that is just greedy. Don't come in here making your to-go plate first. Let everybody eat some food. That's my number one. Post it on the corner.
0: Who it is?
3: It's Suave.
2: Hey, boo, where you posted on the corner at?
3: Lasagna.
2: What's your Thanksgiving rules?
3: No jeans. Don't come in my house with nothing with buttons on it. Gotta be leggings and sweat.
2: You don't want nobody staying in your couch up with their pants?
3: Yeah. Hey, don't be trying to unbutton your pants. Go on to wear something comfortable, get full, and get out.
2: Period. Thank you, boo.
4: Hey, look, this Belly Gang Kush, man. I want to give a big congratulations to Incognito DJ Mrs. for having the biggest show in the city, man. Let's get it.
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1: Post it on the corner. Who it is?
2: Nikita.
3: Give me your opinion.
2: I don't like my food touching each other.
3: For real?
2: Yeah, like, I don't want no soggy shit, like, touching my mac and cheese or my bread or my cornbread. Like, it gotta be separated.
3: Period. So make sure y'all got my sister plate right.
1: So the yams, your yams can't touch the mac and cheese?
2: No, I don't like that shit anyway, so I wouldn't even get it.
3: Period.
1: Yeah, ma'am. It's the biggest show in the city. My name is Incognito.
3: I'm DJ Missy.
1: What's your name?
4: Jasmine.
3: Okay, so what's your Thanksgiving rules?
4: You can't cook, stay out of the kitchen.
3: That's the number one. Thank you.
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5: What's up? This is Chris Tucker congratulating my peoples, Incognito and DJ Missy, for having the biggest show in the city. Post it on the corner.

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0: Hold up, what's going on?
1: I think it's time we tap in. It's the Sports Minute with Bistro.
2: Hey, what's going on? Your boy Bistro up in here posted on the corner. And of course, this is your POTC Sports Minute. First up, how about them Cowboys, baby? Yeah, Dallas pulled off the comeback against Houston 34-30. With CeeDee Lamb grabbing that game winner with just 40 seconds left. Lamb finished with a ridiculous 17 catches, 189 yards. Cowboys fans, y'all can come back outside real quick. Well, at least until next week. We'll see what happens, huh? And speaking of upsets, New England shocked Buffalo 29-26, handing the Bills their first loss of the season. Meanwhile, Kansas City survived Vegas 30-27, keeping the Chiefs perfect at 4-0. And finally, October baseball's here. Milwaukee edged out San Diego 4-3, while the Braves and Dodgers are battling it out right now in the NLDS. Yep, I'm Bistro. That's your Sports Minute, where I give you the scores, the stories, and just enough trash talk to get you through the day, all right? Make sure you follow us, POTC.live on Instagram, and me, Bistro, B-E-E-S-T-R-O-H. And of course, you know I'm going to always keep you posted.
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0: What's up, everybody? This is Pastor Mike Jr. And there's a word that should come to mind and make you smile. It's called incognito. Incognito means I'm able to be in a room, but not in a room. It means I'm able to move, but people may not detect me. And if somebody listening to me right now, you're frustrated because you're asking for popularity, but you don't know how to manage the seasons of being incognito. Incognito does not mean I don't have it. It means I don't have to flaunt it. It means I am who I am and I'm comfortable in my own skin. So every time you tune on to Incognito, you're not just listening to music. You're not just vibing with your favorite people. What you're saying is that I'm going to be the person in my family who can win and remain humble. Win and not be over the top. Win and just remain who I am. Don't let anybody rush you. It's a generation of people who are rising who are going to be blessed and still know how to be incognito.
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